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I'm thinking about the number 8 when hearing Everlast and what it's like. I know that's old school. Everlast's 8th record, the first in 8 years, will be out August 28th, called Embers to Ashes.

Edward said that he is going to be eating hot dogs until further notice. It's 101.1 WJRR, Orlando's rock station. Edward is in New Smyrna. He's the one that

0: 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But he ran out of propane, and so he couldn't make them all. And the majority of his party guests last weekend in New Smyrna went home because the hot dogs weren't grilled.
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Actually, you're like, hey, Klinger, hell no, we don't. Well, I'm going to play this song anyway because it's a banger.

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I've already made arrangements. I want to play you Blindfold. But I also want to play music from a band who, if you've ever seen Foo Fighters in concert, chances are you've seen Dave Grohl wear this band's t-shirt. I'll play them after Sublime on JRR.

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Well, like you, I've probably seen Foo Fighters 3 or 4 times, and on one of those occasions, it looked like Dave Grohl was wearing a Raiders t-shirt, but instead of Raiders, it said Breeders, one of his favorite bands. I love some Cannonball.

0: Well, that's the band Wage War. They're currently playing Wage War rock and roll music in Australia. But that tour will have them much later this year, right here in Florida. That's Blindfold. This is 101.1 WJRR, Orlando's rock station. And they'll set up shop at the Hard Rock Live here in Orlando November 27th, which is pretty damn close to Thanksgiving. You're going to need a break from your mother-in-law.
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Dear Sean, I know that you've got an ear on the left-hand side of your head and the other one is on the right, and they're listening from Winter Garden. And you're like, Clink, just break out the emptiness machine.

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The other 50 thought it was weird, like my ex-wife. When I say that I have had a love affair with this band for a couple

0: I'm not going to ask if you want to cuddle, although that's kind of a cuddling song, isn't it? What's up, 3 days? Don't want to go home tonight? It's 101.1 WJRR, Orlando's rock station. And I got this talkback message earlier tonight. Actually, you know what? It was late last night.
1: Today is the 30th anniversary of the New World Order, of the Hulk Hogan heel turn in Daytona Beach at the historic Ocean Center. Brother. Oh, yeah. Dig it.
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Beer Dave is the one, and I think it's pretty impressive. I mean, I don't know why I didn't think there wouldn't be a Nickelback cover band, but Dave and his wife Sharon, 11 years ago they were married. They now have a son named Paul. He's 9. Do the math. They had a Nickelback cover band at their wedding reception.

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Like, you can hear my voice right now? 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

0: in Plant City for Crystal Lake. Just got off work. Said Kling, the job is good enough to make this commute. It's 101.1 WJRR, Orlando's rock station. What's up tonight?
1: Hey, WJRR. My name's Jay. I'm a janitor out in Melbourne. Just got off my shift.
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My man, 60, was playing a G to the end of the R show a couple of days ago in Paris and took a tumble off the stage, and my man got right back up, didn't miss any riffs.

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This year will be 19 times at Monster Jam. I want you there on behalf of JRR. We'll pay for your tickets. I'll tell you how after Falling in Reverse.

0: Nice to meet you. My daughter, Vera, is 20. She'll be 20 months old on my birthday, which is July 20th. She has yet to go to Monster Jam, and I think next year she will go. 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

I remember, and I bet I wasn't even 7 years old, living in Bellevue, Washington, just outside of Seattle, still living at my parents' house. My older brother had this band, these records from a band called Pink Floyd, and it freaked me out when I was a little kid because they're so complex and sort of like ahead of their time, and I have been such a big fan as an adult.

They're calling it the Rats in a Cage Tour. And the focus is going to be on melancholy and the infinite sadness. We have a couple of opportunities to see the Pumpkins this year. We'll talk about it in just a couple of minutes. This is FFTP and Baby Metal on JRR.

0: August 21st in Tampa, Rob Zombie. He's bringing with him Marilyn Manson, the band Orgy, and the band Who. They're currently in Europe right now. That's going to be such a fun concert. It's 101.1 WJRR, Orlando's rock station. And I also played something from the Pumpkins earlier. They got their Rats in a Cage tour, which will hit Jacksonville October 17th. And then the very next night at the Bench in Tampa.
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0: Got a better take? 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

I think that's my all-time favorite song. It is weird sometimes. Do you ever think about Chester Bennington not being with us anymore? And hasn't it been since, what, 2017? I'm just going to get serious for a hot second. If you're dealing with some mental health issues, there is no judgment, but there is help. So please ask for it.

So that band is Atreyu. You already know this. That's their song called All For You. They'll be at Yuengling Center in Tampa on a Friday night. That's December 18th. Touring with the band Under Oath, who is celebrating the 20th anniversary. Got the

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0: 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Because it sounds good. And you need it. The Nightly News.
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broken mirror. So that band is the band Architects. I gotta say, what's up to Megan? She's in Lakeland tonight. That is Broken Mirror. You know what she's doing? Of course she's on the job at Publix. What's up, superstar?

Well, I am super amped because I'm such a fan of Tim Montana. That's his song called Break Me Down. There are a couple of question marks. Like, Day After Tomorrow, we've got three more Fridays until his new record comes out. We know Jerry Cantrell is collaborating with him. We know Billy Gibbons from ZZ Top. But we also know Martin and Charlie Sheen are collaborating. That's the question mark. This day.

0: Well, of course, I do ask a lot. And if you're so inclined, tell me where you're listening from and what you're getting into tonight.
1: Klinger, my man. Richard from Melbourne. How am I listening to WJRR tonight? I'm listening pretty drunk and stoned. All right, rock on, man. Love ya.

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11: What time is it?
13: It's showtime. All right, that it is. Good morning, everybody. I'm Pat Lynch. How are you? Getting into the back half of the work week here. Flying solo this week. If you're just joining us for the first time, Taco's on vacation. Bianchi's on vacation, too. So, yeah, I'm making do. Hanging in there. You all are keeping me alert and on my toes. Speaking of being on your toes, we got a launch scheduled this morning. The launch window opened for SpaceX Starlink launch. It opened at 5. I think they're aiming for 5:25. So, if you're going to be outside, you might catch a glimpse of that here shortly. The big story, the weather, heat alert for pretty much the entire state except the panhandle. Dew points are in the mid and upper 70s right now, so that means the heat index is already in the middle 80s. It's 8 minutes after 5 in the morning. Sun's not even up yet. 97, 98 for the actual high temperatures today. The heat index will go into the triple digits. Then you got this Saharan dust that we're hearing about working back into the mix, and it's going to act like a big wet blanket. And this is going to be miserable outside. So, those of you who work outside, God bless you, man. I swear, I don't know how you do it, period, much less in, times and days like we're going to have in the next few days. So, mad respect. You all know how to handle it. Anybody else who's visiting or doesn't, have to be outside any longer than necessary, take her easy, okay? Again, heat advisory for pretty much the whole state except the panhandle today. All right, get this first break out of the way, get some more tunes fired up for you on this Thursday morning, and then before you know it, it'll be idiotology time, all right? Remember, look for that launch around 5:25 if it goes as expected.
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101 WJRR, Orlando's Rock Station. Good morning. I'm Pat Lynch on the solo mission this week. So, hey, still going to do Idiotology here in about 7 minutes. All right. Just heard new rock from The Warning. That tune is called Kerosene. I dig that one. Good stuff there. All right. Speaking of the Idiotology, we've got an It Happened Again situation to unfortunately have to share with you this morning. So stand by for that.

0: There's never a shortage of dumb people doing really stupid things. Welcome to another edition of Idiotology with Lynch and Taco. 101.1 WJRR. Bunch of freaking idiots.
1: All right, yeah, just Lynch this week. Taco is on vacation. Did you catch a glimpse of the SpaceX launch a few minutes ago? Man, I've lived here in Central Florida the majority of my adult life, and it never gets old. Just, it's so cool. Another one, more Starlink satellites up. All right, let's start with this. In Nepal, a Nepalese man has lost 4 family members to the same wild elephant over the span of more than a decade. This story's crazy. So here's how it goes. Back in 2012, Shankara Bhatte lost both his mother and father in a brutal elephant attack in the Mati area of Nepal. Now, fearing more attacks, he sold what he had, moved his family across the Rapti River to another region of Nepal, thinking, well, that distance will keep us safe with the river in between. But no, nope. Here we are, the same elephant found the family again this past Sunday. He reported to police that the animal had raided his home, killed his 25-year-old daughter-in-law, and a 4-year-old grandson. There's nowhere left for the family to run and hide. Now, the elephant in question is known as Durbe, has quite the reputation among conservationists. They believe this elephant has killed at least 25 people over 23 years in and around the Chitwan National Park in Nepal. They even track him with a satellite collar, and the experts believe the aggression of this particular elephant stems from being driven out of the herd as a young male, which in turn pushed him into human settlements to forage. Look, I don't like seeing an animal just put down to be put down, but if there was ever a reason to perhaps maybe put down an animal, come on. 25 people killed over 23 years. Oh, we're tracking him with a satellite, you know, collar. Well, whoop-dee-doo. What good is that doing? Anybody who's, you know, become the victim of Durbe. Good God, man. Get the elephant gun out. I'm going to go ahead and throw this next one into an it-happened-again situation, which is, you know, an unfortunate death while on the job. This will be an it-happened-again flight instructor edition. Argentina. A student pilot was shocked when her instructor, mid-flight, opened up the window of the Cessna C-150 that she was logging hours in under his supervision and jumped to his death. This happened on Monday. The student pilot said he took off his headphones, arranged his belongings, including his mobile phone, took off his seatbelt, opened the door, which is very difficult to open, and jumped out. She immediately raised the alarm after being left in the kind of a nightmare situation. She had to land the plane, which she successfully did to her credit, albeit a bit very freaked out and shaken. The flight school said she did so with complete professionalism, made a perfect landing, being praised for the actions that she took after the instructor, for whatever reason, leaped out of the plane. They found his body like 20 minutes later in a field. Just put yourself in this situation. I'd be a little bit on edge, you know. I'm not completely cleared to be up here on my own. That's all right. I've got a licensed pilot with years of experience. What? Where are you going, bud? Uh-oh. Man. All right, this one's especially for the boys on the job sites. We're all familiar with the term, gotta go blow up the porta potty. Yeah. Well, we go to Billings, Montana, where vandals over the 4th of July holiday weekend literally blew up the porta potty, 13 of them on job sites with, I guess, fireworks.
2: It's really sad because I think that they really aren't thinking about destroying somebody's property. It is 100% done to be destructive. It's a helpless feeling. They might not be hurting people, but, you know, in the long run, they are.
1: 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It was a mess.
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101 WJRR, Orlando's Rock Station, Lynch and Taco Show underway on this Thursday. Coming up at 6, we'll get you in the loop, including the updated weather forecast. It's going to be miserable for the next few days and dangerous if you're not careful. Details on the way at 6 here on JRR.

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15: All right, good morning. Just after 6 o'clock on this Thursday, July 9th, 2026, as we get started with the second hour of the show. I'm Pat Lynch. Taco Bob off on vacation this week. Pretty cool swirl in the sky if you look east off the Space Coast. That's the remnants of the launch from about 45 minutes ago. Another SpaceX Falcon 9 taking Starlink satellites into orbit. Pretty cool as the sun's coming up underneath it. Which brings me to the next deal, the weather in general. Today, tomorrow, and Saturday, heat advisories across most of the state, sans the panhandle. Temperatures are already close to 80, if not into the low 80s in many areas. The dew points are in the mid to upper 70s, and you're starting to get this Saharan dust working in over the next day or two, which is going to act as a big blanket and just create this miserable conditions with triple-digit heat indexes. So, you know, be aware. Those of you who already work outside, you know what to do. Just, you know, be careful, be safe. Those who don't need to be out more than you have to be, you know, air conditioning. Great invention, right? So that in place for the next 3 days. By the way, this Saharan dust could make for some pretty cool sunrises and sunsets, adding like that kind of orangish hue to everything. So you can anticipate that as well. Police have identified the victims and the suspected driver in that fatal crash in Castleberry on Tuesday. By now, I'm sure you have seen the video. It's horrific. Absolutely. The jackass in question is 26-year-old Marcavius Wheaton. He's in the hospital and alive, unlike the two individuals who turned out to be brothers, 42-year-old Christopher Marrier and 40-year-old Tyler, his younger brother, were the vehicles, the victims in the vehicle that was nailed by Marcavius Wheaton as he was fleeing a suspected drug bust. Chris was a former Northport police officer who later earned his PhD in criminology and became an assistant professor of criminal justice at UCF. Killed by this, it makes your blood boil. It's infuriating. They throw the book at this guy. The Florida Supreme Court has lifted the stay of execution of James Duckett. He's the former Mascot police officer who was convicted of 1987 murder of 11-year-old Teresa Maccabee. He's been on death row for decades, and he brought a DNA argument. And after the court found that the underlying DNA testing could be sent for analysis, it put his execution on hold. However, those additional tests came back inconclusive. Therefore, the stay has been lifted, and a new execution date will be set for Duckett. As expected, Graham Plattner dropped out of the Maine Senate bid, clearing the way for the Democrats to pick a new nominee there. This Plattner guy has been controversial from day one. Everything from the Nazi tattoo to some of the things he said and done on social media over the years to the latest, the two women who say they were sexually assaulted by Plattner. That was a bridge too far, and everybody fled as far as they could away from this guy. And he finally, in a lengthy 11-minute statement last night, he was defiant till the end. And it's going to be interesting to see what happens there, as they're going to have to scramble to find a replacement for him. And it looks like the ceasefire is off between the U.S. and Iran. More attacks overnight. U.S. responding in kind. And bottom line, gas prices are going to stay elevated for the foreseeable future. until this thing is wrapped up one way or another. And it's starting to point to another job gets finished and the hell out of there, right? All right, that's some of your news. I'll get you the sports. There's not a ton of sports to get into, but what we have I will cover in the sports page coming up at 6:25, okay? Prizes today. I do have more Smashing Pumpkins tickets. We'll do those for You Say It, We Play It. So be sure to vote. That's how you qualify for those. JR Facebook page featured artist will pop up around 7:20, and then you have until 9 o'clock to get a vote in. And then also at the end of the show, For Attention Pays, Mastodon tickets for their show at Hard Rock Live, presented by JRR in September. We'll do those at the tail end of the show. Science and technology news, Tech It Out. That's in the 7 o'clock hour. And, of course, plenty of great tunes throughout the morning. Get you up and moving on this Thursday. And let's help get you to where you need to be. Get you over to the traffic center for a traffic update. Get back then with some more tunes. And it'll be time for the sports page. Good morning.
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Lich and Taco with your sports page coming up after Shinedown's new one. Here's Young Again on JRR.

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2: All right, Bulldog is also on vacation this week, so I'll be handling the sports again this morning. I'm Pat Lynch. Good morning. Sports page is brought to you by our next Michelob Ultra FIFA World Cup watch party, a quarterfinal matchup between Norway and England on Saturday afternoon. Taco and I will be at Jack's Fifth Avenue in Lake Mary, there on Lake Emma Road, from 4 to 6. The match starts at 5. If you want to come on by, we'll have some prizes. We can hang out, watch Norway and England. All right, that's at Jack's Fifth Avenue, Lake Mary, on Saturday afternoon, 4 to 6. Speaking of the FIFA World Cup, after a breather yesterday, no action, the quarterfinals do get underway today with one matchup, France and Morocco. Kick is at 4 from Foxborough, so that'll get the final 8 teams underway as the World Cup starts to come down to the home stretch. Now, we found out about this a while back, but we now have specifics. Orlando will host the final stop of the expanded 2028 Olympic Q Series, the qualifying series, at Camping World Stadium for the 2028 Summer Olympics. The dates now have been locked in June 8th to the 11th. The U.S. stop will feature elite qualifiers for beach volleyball, sport climbing, skateboarding, and the Olympic debut of flag football. The Orlando event acts as the direct pathway to the L.A. 2028 Games, determining the final participating teams and athletes mere weeks before the actual Olympics start. So, again, June 8th to the 11th, 2028, Camping World Stadium will be hosting that. That's a big get for Central Florida, as elite athletes from all over the country will be here trying to make the final cut for those Olympic squads. Major League Baseball action yesterday in the state. The Tampa Bay Rays got the better of the Yankees again. Good for them. 3-0, shutting out the Yankees. They'll go again today at 1:10. And meanwhile, down in Miami, the Marlins took care of business over the Mariners 2-0. And they will play again this evening at 6:40. A change of heart down in Miami, where Tim Hardaway Jr. is now a member of the Heat. Of course, his father, Tim Hardaway Sr., his number was retired and was a key member of the Heat for many, many years. Once Jr. found his way via free agency to Dad's old team and city, he was like, can I wear your number, Dad? Which is retired and hanging in the rafters in the arena down there. Hardaway Sr. at first was like, nope, not going to happen. You got to cut your own legacy. And then yesterday it was announced that he is indeed going to free up that retired number for his son to now wear. He has a one-year deal with the Heat. He's kind of in the latter portion of his career, so we'll see how the 1 year works out, and he'll be wearing that number 10 there for the Heat this upcoming season. Wimbledon women's semifinals today. We got two matches. The first one is going to be at 8:30 our time. Karolina Mukova, the 10th ranked player, against Coco Gauff, 7th ranked. Again, that match is at 8:30, and then the second matchup in the semifinals will be Marta Kostyuk versus Linda Noskova. That will be at 10 a.m., both of those on ESPN if you're heavily into tennis. And then finally, because there's just not a whole ton of sports these last few days here to go over, over 9,000 players shooting for the World Series of Poker's top prize. Just getting underway in Las Vegas with the massive field chasing a huge payday. Registration is closed with 9,208 players entered into the $10,000 buy-in tournament, the fourth largest field in the event's history. And they are, of course, competing for a top prize of $10 million out of an $85.6 million pool. There you go, your sports page for this Thursday morning.
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0: Rocking you on the job. This is 101.1 WJRR, Orlando's Rock Station. Lynch and Taco Show. Good morning. I'm Pat Lynch. Taco off this week. He'll be back on Monday. So we just obviously came off the 4th of July holiday weekend, one of the biggest weekends of the year for hot dog consumption in the United States. And the subject of hot dogs has always been a favorite on this show, as you know, we've discussed with you over the years, preferences, styles of hot dogs, condiments to go with hot dogs, whether you boil them, steam them, broil them, you barbecue, whatever. Well, the New York Times just completed a taste test to try to crown the number one hot dog in America. Now, generally speaking, you hear about the traditional New York, like, soubrette type hot dog, or even the Chicago style dog, right? Those are the two big ones. But there's other regional favorites, you know, from around the country. And I wasn't up to speed on a lot of these, and I was definitely surprised when I saw which style hot dog prevailed in this national taste test. So they had the two classics, the Chicago and the New York dog, involved. They also had regional favorites from Detroit, Cincinnati, the state of Arizona, Kansas City, and West Virginia all have their way of doing hot dogs, as does Seattle. I was not aware there's a Seattle dog, but guess what? If you hail from that part of the country, congratulations. In this particular taste test, the Seattle hot dog was victorious. Now, Pat Lynch, what's on a Seattle hot dog? I've never heard of that either. It's loaded with cream cheese, grilled onions, mustard, and optional jalapenos. One of the judges involved in this, celebrity chef Jose Andres, was there to help judge the competition. And when it was clear that the Seattle dog was winning out, his comment was, he goes, "I know the cream cheese sounds kind of weird, but," he goes, "it sort of acts as the diplomat of this particular hot dog because it brings all those flavors together somehow." I've never tried this concoction before. I'm not quite sure I'm up mentally to put cream cheese on a hot dog. But hey, you may feel otherwise. So congratulations. The Seattle dog. Number one hot dog in America.
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This is 101.1 WJRR, Orlando's Rock Station, Lich and Taco Show. More idiotology for you coming up in about 5 minutes. Stop me if you've heard this one. So a bear walks into the mall. Yeah. That story next on JRR.

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1: Orlando's Rock Station, 101.1 WJRR. Pat Lynch, Taco is on vacation this week. However, he'll be coming back a little early to join me on Saturday afternoon. We're going to be at Jack's Fifth Avenue in Lake Mary for another Michelob Ultra FIFA World Cup watch party. Norway and England on Saturday afternoon. Kickoff of the match is at 5. We'll be there 4 to 6. So if you want to come by and hang out, please do. Consider this your invitation. News from the music world. Welsh pop singer Bonnie Tyler has died at the age of 75. Total eclipse of the heart. That was her big one. I guess she had been sick since like May. Had an intestinal surgery done, and she was in and out of the hospital a few times. She was in the hospital here in the last few days in Portugal. And even though she hadn't been doing that great, she was in a spot where her family thought she was okay for now. But so the death is quite unexpected. So Bonnie Tyler, again, dead at the age of 75. The cycle of life. Yes, let's go from that end of it back to the beginning. A Canadian mom got kind of the surprise of her life when she gave birth in her sleep. Didn't even know it. 27-year-old Carolina Marino. I know all the ladies right now who are mothers are going, didn't even know it. What? Yeah, she went in to be induced and tested positive for a common bacteria called Group B strep. She was given antibiotics after more than an hour. Her epidural then kicked in quite strong, and she dozed off there in the maternity ward. Her husband was there, her sister and cousin also all kind of fell asleep there in the room. Nurses kept coming in to find the baby's heartbeat. They were monitoring the baby as, you know, it's getting close to time. It had been tricky since he moved a lot, but when the monitor could not pick things up, a nurse pulled back the blankets, and lo and behold, oh my goodness.
2: It's okay. We just had a baby in the bed. It's unbelievable you didn't feel that.
1: Yeah, the newborn was delivered while mom was asleep, totally unexpected, curled up right next to her. It's estimated he went unnoticed for about 6 minutes. The nurse quickly picked him up and got him crying. Doctors say such unrecognized births are quite rare, but can happen with a strong epidural. I flash back to, you know, being there with my wife when it was time for her to give birth to our daughter, and that epidural came out. I'm like, I can't watch this. It's not to turn my head. The size of that needle, my God, man. Good Lord. Colonel Sanders, of course, the founder and guy responsible for Kentucky Fried Chicken, had that unique way of dressing, right? The white suit, the bow tie, all that stuff. And, you know, he's been the face of KFC, you know, close to 50 years, even after his death. Universally recognized. The guy was a serial entrepreneur who started serving his signature chicken out of a gas station in Kentucky in the 1930s. It quickly became a prime destination for the locals and travelers. Helped him earn the title that became a core part of his identity when that state's governor declared him a Kentucky colonel in 1935, and then, you know, it was on, and he grew into a sizable restaurant chain, and he became the face of Kentucky Fried Chicken, and he's been gone a long time, but now, many years after his death, you can literally own a part of his attire. One of his famed bow ties is being auctioned off. It opened up, the bid opened up at $200. I think it's up to $400. Wouldn't the Colonel's bow tie rank higher than that? Maybe it will now that we're talking about it. Oh, by the way, here's a little fun fact and why I brought this up. Colonel Sanders rocked clip-ons. Yeah. I mean, it looked like it was that old-fashioned bow tie style where, you know, like grandfather might be wearing. Yeah, it was clip-ons. He preferred those. So if you need a nice Colonel Sanders clip on, there you go. Finally, there's this. If you want to see some footage for yourself, I'm sharing it on our JR Facebook page. This past Sunday morning, a black bear wandered into the Exchange Shopping Mall near Joint Base Elmdorf-Richardson in Anchorage, Alaska. The bear comes wandering in and first made its way into a barber shop. Let's just say the barber and the customers in the shop were a bit surprised. They hauled ass to the back until the bear left the barber shop and then headed off down the concourse into a commissary, helped himself to some peaches, then wandered out of that store and into the main concourse of the mall and let loose. Right there. They wandered out. Ta-da!
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101.1 WJRR, Orlando's Rock Station. Lynch and Tonko Show, good morning. Time for some news from science and technology as we tech it out. This portion of the show is brought to you by our JRR $1,000 cash giveaways returning on Monday. 13 chances each weekday to win $1,000. It begins Monday morning, 9:05, here on the Lynch and Tonko Show. Well, Sony may have wanted to keep their social media accounts paused for a little longer. We told you last week about the announcement made that Sony was no longer going to produce physical PlayStation video games, no more discs, after January 2028, and people are pissed. Gamers are really, really pissed. So after a few days, Sony finally reactivated their PlayStation X account and their Instagram accounts, only to be immediately flooded with millions of comments. Just about every single one of them negative. Unprecedented backlash. Overwhelmingly negative reaction to this. I don't know if I'm, you know, one of the head honchos over there at Sony taking a look at this going, maybe we might want to rethink this. Maybe push that physical end date maybe out a few more years. I don't know. Just a thought. Fiat is offering the Fiat Topolino. It's an EV. They're going to finally offer this in the U.S. They start at $14,000. Listen to this. $14,000. This tiny vehicle, it looks like a car and works more like a golf cart. Capable of a top speed of 19 miles per hour. Although you can get the conversion kit. I'm not sure how much that cost. But that'll crank up your top speed to 25 miles per hour to make it street legal on roads with a 35 mile per hour speed limit. There's also a convertible version that comes with a rope instead of a door. $14,000 for this thing? Okay. All right. The first nuclear-powered commercial satellite is now in orbit. The Beta Voltaic Orbital High Reliability Satellite was launched Tuesday on a SpaceX Falcon 9 rocket out of Vandenberg Space Force Station in California. The satellite uses the radioactive decay of tritium, a hydrogen isotope, to power itself. It was designed here in Florida by City Labs. The satellite is a test of the new technology's feasibility. Nuclear-powered satellites. A new Gallup poll shows a record number of Americans are taking GLP-1 drugs for weight loss. According to the poll, 11% of Americans currently take a GLP-1 medication for weight loss, compared to just 3% 2 years ago. Polling also found out that 15% of the respondents say they had taken the medicine for weight loss at some point, which makes an increase of 9 percentage points. The GLP-1 usage, it appears, has had a very good effect on the adult obesity rate. It's gradually dropped to 36.4. And diabetes diagnoses are steadying now. They're not necessarily going up, so good stuff there, and it's also good that those drugs are becoming more affordable for more people. Two teenagers who engaged a Waymo car for an afternoon of carousing were busted after the vehicle delivered them to the San Mateo, California Police Department. The 15-year-olds were in the driverless car drinking alcohol and shooting water beads from a toy gun as they rode around in the vehicle on Monday. Waymo stopped the car in the police parking lot, made a call inside, and the officers came out and detained the teens. Yeah, driverless, sure, but you're still under the watchful eye, as is apparent here. You know that social media ban that they put in place in Australia? Weren't they the first country to do that, right? Ban social media for anyone under the age of 16. Well, their attempt to lock out teens from social media is running into trouble. The
Follow-up study by a team that helped design the system found major platforms, the social media

0: platforms, or just largely skipping the basic step of checking whether users claiming to be 16 actually are. On 50 test accounts created after the law took effect with ages set to 16 on signup, none were asked to prove their age. All the accounts remain active across 9 platforms, including Instagram, Snapchat, TikTok, YouTube, and X. And as I've been saying, look, we know the damage that social media can cause, especially for younger folks. The genie's out of the bottle on this, though. So, is there an answer? I don't know. I really don't. And this is kind of a bummer. Microsoft cutting 4,800 jobs, roughly 2.1% of its global workforce, with its struggling Xbox gaming division hit the hardest. They'll be losing 3,200 workers from the Xbox division of Microsoft. All right, there you go. Some of your science and technology news for this week on the Lynch and Taco Show with Tech It Out. Coming up, Lynch and Taco's commercial-free workday rock block. All right, stick around for that.
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101.1 WJRR, Orlando's Rock Station. Voting open until 9 o'clock. JRR Facebook page for this morning's You Say It, We Play It. Listener suggested featured artist, Billy Squire. Yeah, three tunes there. Take a choice. The one with the most votes will play at 9. Then everyone who votes qualified to win Smashing Pumpkins tickets for the JRR Roadshow in Tampa later this year. All right? Throw a vote in before 9 o'clock. JRR Facebook page.

What do stolen underwear and a weed dispensary have in common? We'll find out in Idiotology. That's coming up here in just a few minutes on 101.1 WJRR's Lynch and Taco Show.

0: There's never a shortage of dumb people doing really stupid things. Welcome to another edition of Idiotology with Lynch and Taco. 101.1 WJRR. 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
1: All right, this hour of the Lynch and Taco show is brought to you by Petty's Meats on State Road 434 in Longwood, just west of I-4. Open Monday through Saturday, 10 to 6. Petty's, when it comes to top quality, you cannot beat them. I'm telling you right now, they've been doing what they do for over 40 years for a reason. They're very good at it. 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Their selection, amazing. I might have to pop in there today myself, so be headed your way, Petty's. Again, open at 10, close at 6, closed on Sundays. We always have their wine tastings on Saturday afternoons from 1 to 4 as well. That's always a good time to be in there. Thank you, Petty's. Taco's on vacation, by the way, and keep getting people asking. You know, people coming in and out of the show, so everything's good. He'll be back on Monday. A Missouri woman facing felony charges after a rather odd way to get into an argument. She's in a vehicle with some dude. They are on their way to a weed dispensary. According to the police report, Jessica Herbert is charged with second-degree domestic assault. Police say the trouble started when she and the man she was driving to the Flora Farms dispensary with. Okay, the dude told deputies he asked Jessica why she had gotten into a vehicle the day before with a man who had allegedly stolen her underwear. Okay. I want to stop right here. All right, whoever this guy, it sounds like this is her boyfriend or husband. What we got is a white trash situation here. I've been able to deduce that. How does this guy even come into the information that she was in a vehicle with some other dude who stole her underwear? Is it just me? That just doesn't seem to be something that would come up in the normal course of conversation. Now, she flew off the handle and started swinging. She threw fists at the dude, hit him 3 times with a closed fist, dotted his right eye. The guy said he, you know, put his hands up and swung back to stop her. The cops photographed the injuries to his eyes that matched the account he gave of the story. And he told him that she had knocked him around before and feared it would continue. So she was arrested. She'll be in court on July 22nd to answer these charges, I'm assuming with underwear on. It's just the world we live in, man. I just observe it. Meanwhile, in Kansas, there's an antique mall there that has been kind of baffled for a while as to why some woman repeatedly steals the plants they have outside, the decorative plants. In fact, there's new surveillance video of the latest escapade. She showed up on Sunday morning. It's kind of foggy out early. Place had, you know, wasn't open yet. Video shows her driving up to the front of the store and literally getting out of her car with gardening tools to dig the plants out by hand. Jackson Niglez, who runs the store and also is in charge of the planters outside, said she bought the plants herself from a school plant sale and had cared for them for months. The staff say it's not the first time this woman has struck. They believe it's the same woman who made off with an entire planter last year. Took the whole damn planters. So they secured them with zip ties, then chained them to the building. And still, she's... explains why she brought her own tools. Just dig up the plants. Lady, just go to Lowe's or Home Depot. Nice little garden shop there. They have a whole variety of seasonal ornamentals. Reasonably priced. Leave the antique mall people alone. I have the video footage of this on our Facebook page. It's pretty pathetic. Let's end on an up note. I also have this over on our Facebook page or the Lynch and Taco blog at WJR.com. A 93-year-old Iowa man might soon become the world record holder for being the world's oldest truck driver. Oren Asmus, he will turn 94 in August. He's been driving big rigs since he was 19 years old. He's worked for a company called McLaughlin Freight for the last 11 years. Dan McLaughlin, the president and co-owner of McLaughlin Freight, says Asmus submitted to the Guinness World Records after a co-worker checked online and discovered he just might be the world's oldest truck driver. The current record is set by some dude named Doyle. Doyle Archer. So you got Oren and Doyle. That sound like old truckers, right? Doyle is 92 when his record was last updated. He first earned the title at the age of 90. So now we've got Oren coming in to try to take the mantle. Oren has driven more than 5 million miles in his more than 70 years on the job and has hauled cargo through every single state except Hawaii and Alaska. Phenomenal. Phenomenal.
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3: All right, it's time for You Say It, We Play It. Listeners suggested artists this morning. Been a minute since we did Billy Squire. Good suggestion. So your song choices you voted on, and thank you for doing so over at the JR Facebook page. My Kind of Lover, Lonely is the Night, Everybody Wants You. They all got votes. It looks to my eye like Lonely is the Night eked out the win. So we'll go ahead and play that. Now I got to randomly pick someone to win the Smashing Pumpkins tickets for this morning. Chris Mallory. Chris Mallory, looks like you're out of Orlando, buddy. You're going to see the Smashing Pumpkins in Tampa for a JR Roadshow in October. All right, thanks for your votes. And we'll have more of these tickets tomorrow, by the way. As for right now, You Say It, We Play It. Lonely is the Night, Billy Squire on JRR.

0: This is 101.1 WJRR, Orlando's Rock Station. Good morning. I'm Pat Lynch. And to answer the question again, Taco is on vacation. Everything's fine. I know, you know, when we had our little transgression years back, every time one of us is missing or both of us are gone or on vacation or whatever, there's like, what happened? What happened? Everything's cool, man. Everything's good. We just weren't able to take time off at weren't able to make it work at the same time this go around. So there you go. Nothing nefarious. Hey, good news. Monday, we're back to giving away cash. And you're going to have 13 chances each weekday to win $1,000 for doing what you're doing right now, just listening to JRR. So giving you a heads up in advance, be aware, you get those hourly keywords starting each weekday morning with us right around 9:05. And then you put them in at our website, WJR.com. Someone's randomly picked to win $1,000 each go around. So we would encourage you to enter each hour if you can. All right. So just have us on at work starting Monday. I know you will. And we'll keep our fingers crossed. We'll get those $1,000 cash giveaways going in just a few days.
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101.1 WJRR, Orlando's Rock Station. Appreciate you rocking on the job with the Lynch and Taco Show. Your attention pays question coming up in just a few minutes. If you've been sort of listening this morning, I'm thinking you'll be able to answer it. And if you're the first one to do so on the phones, I'm going to send you to see Mastodon at Hard Rock Live, presented by JRR. All right, stand by.

0: This is 101.1 WJRR, Orlando's Rock Station. I'm Pat Lynch. Attention pays time. I've got Mastodon tickets for you. If you can get through on the phone, be the first one to do so with the right answer for our attention pays question. Mastodon, by the way, is going to be at Hard Rock Live in September, presented by JRR. So, talked about a big taste test that was done with the various regional hot dog offerings from around the country. You know, a lot of regions have a different style of hot dog, different way of preparing them, cooking them, you know, condiments used. And there's a whole bunch put head-to-head in a taste test. And in this particular taste test, which region of the country prevailed as the number one hot dog style in America? It was a bit of a surprise, to me anyway. All right. This was from earlier in the show, so you've had to have been with us for a little while. And if you are, I'm very appreciative of that. You know, turn that into some Mastodon tickets now. 407-916-1011. 407-916-1011. Which was the preferred hot dog, regional hot dog, in this big taste test that we talked about earlier in the show? Good luck.
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0: Coming. All right. Got off the phone with Dean in St. Cloud. He knew the answer and was the first one through on the phone for Attention Pays. Talked earlier in the show about a hot dog taste test that was done featuring all the different regional hot dog offerings here in the United States. And I wanted to know which one came out number one in the taste test. And it was a bit of a surprise, but Dean remembered the correct answer. It was the Seattle dog. The Seattle dog, which is loaded with cream cheese, grilled onions, mustard, and if you're feeling adventurous, jalapenos. Whatever works for you. I guess that was a tasty enough concoction that most people are like, yeah, I dig this. Well, Dean's digging it because his right answers got him those Mastodon tickets for the show at Hard Rock Live in September. I'll have more of these tomorrow, okay? That's going to do it for me. Back with you tomorrow morning starting at 5. Thank you for listening. Be safe. 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

Green Day holiday. And we're always looking for that next holiday. That's why the days go by so fast. You know, we're always like looking for the next thing and the next day off. Got to slow down, put our phones down, and take the calendar off. It's Mel. Good morning. Take requests. Let you know what's up here in just a few minutes. We are Orlando's Rock Station, WJRR.

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3: One, two.

Sublime just feels like summer. And I tell you what, it's hot outside. So hot. Today, our high 96, going to feel like 111. So whether you're working outside, doing activities, if you're walking from your car to inside Publix, like it's H-O-T. So just keep that in mind. The good news is it will cool down after your weekend. It's WJRR.

I just wanted to take a moment real quick and say thank you so much for listening today. We appreciate you. I know there's lots of options, so thanks for rocking. We WJRR, it's Pearl Jam.

0: 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I died and you watched. 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

0: White Stripes on Orlando's Rock Station, WJRR. Jack White today, frontman. He turns 51 years old, I believe. I'm going to do national calendar coming up before the end of the hour today. I've got rock news, random facts. I got some fun stories. Plus today, I do have a $50 gift card to Metro Diner. I'm going to do that during the 11 o'clock hour. Then 12 o'clock hour, I've got tickets for Monster Jam, if you'd like to win those. It's like the Monster Jam Mania freestyle tickets. Happens in August. It's a four-pack as well. So if you want to win, just listen during the noon hour. Today, if you want to hear anything or you got something going on, find me on social at DJ Mel Taylor. 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

Yesterday, I was mad at my husband because he forgot to get us lotto tickets. It was like 9:59. I'm like, what in the world? You forgot? Well, then I'm not mad anymore because today, nobody won. Powerball set, 457 mil for the weekend. Mega, $604 million for Friday's drawing. Nobody won Florida Lotto either. It'll be 2 mil on Saturday. It's WJRR.

You know, I really don't know when Aerosmith is going to do anything. I keep just throwing it out there. There's lots of rumors, but nothing has come to fruition. And I saw that Joe Perry from the band, he's going over to Europe to do his Hollywood vampire tours. I don't know. I'll let you know when I find out anything. We're going to take a look at your national calendar coming up after POD. It's JRR.

0: Orlando's Rock Station, WJRR. All right, let's take a look today at the national calendar. It's the 9th of July. If today's your birthday, happy birthday. There's a lot of birthdays today. Fred Savage turning 50. Of course, he was Kevin Arnold on The Wonder Years. Old school. Jack White, Turn the White Stripes, Rock on Tears, Dead Weather. He turns 51 years old today. Courtney Love, what do you think? 62. How about Tom Hanks? He's turning 70, actually. It's weird. I have never been the biggest Tom Hanks fan. My husband like gives me the hardest time. He's like, you don't like Forrest Gump? And I don't. A lot of his movies I don't like for some reason. Today is National Sugar Cookie Day. That's a good one. It's also National Dimples Day. But that's all you got until tomorrow, your Friday. I will mention that it is National French Friday tomorrow. That opens lots of doors for lunch and dinner.
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up here in two songs. We'll take a look at your random facts for the day. Do you know the original theme song that was supposed to be for the show Friends? What is the Vi in Vicodin stand for? And why was Napster once sued by The Offspring? It's WJRR.

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0: Orlando's Rock Station WJRR. Let's take a look today at your random facts. I got some good ones. Napster once sued The Offspring, demanding that they stop selling merchandise which featured the Napster logo without permission. Isn't that funny? Because people are, you know, obviously sharing music without their permission. Most of the indoor scenes in Game of Thrones were filmed in a studio in Northern Ireland that used to be a factory where the Titanic was actually made. Cyberstalking is actually now more common than regular in-person stalking, which is very crazy. The Vi in Vicodin comes from the Roman numeral for six, because Vicodin is six times stronger than codeine. And the theme song for Friends was originally going to be Shiny Happy People by REM, but they decided not to give the show the rights. The producers had their musical director write a new theme song and brought in the band The Rembrandts to perform it. So that's Look Today at Your Random Facts.
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participation song. Were you getting after it? 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But you're supposed to. That's the idea of the song. It's WJRR. Now.

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Yesterday, I was like, what is weird? And then I realized no World Cup. What in the world? Yeah, none. It was weird. I'm glad it's back today. You got France versus Morocco this afternoon. Got some big matches this weekend. So I'm going to be out tomorrow in Kissimmee at Rock and Brews, 3 o'clock. You can catch Lynch and Taco at Lake Mary on Saturday at Jack's Fifth Ave. Come say what's up. Watch the World Cup with us. It's WJRR. Check up on the calendar on our

0: 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So today on our Instagram at 101.1 WJRR, it is Pick Your Ticket Thursday. And it's very simple. You have a chance to win tickets for Flyleaf, Gorillaz, Dirty Heads and 311, or Five Finger Death Punch. 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And follow us. 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

It's so crazy how music can really take you back to a moment. Like, you remember that one time. Whenever I hear this song, it just takes me back to the video. Like, I see everybody coming into the Giants stadium. It's outdoors, the sun. It's Guns N' Roses, Paradise City. And this is a very special request for Jace today, his birthday. So happy birthday, Jace. I hope you have a great one. It's WJRR. Have too much fun.

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Wes Borland from Limp Bizkit. He said that they've never been bigger, like as a band, all over the world. He said it's pretty crazy. They are grateful and thankful and all of that. They are going to get back in studio, actually, at the end of summer, start working on some new music. It's WJRR.

So I guess they decided, you know what? We're going to blow up the World Cup this year during the halftime. They're actually going to do like an 11-minute Super Bowl-style spectacular. Chris Martin, frontman of Coldplay, will curate it. But just added yesterday, Justin Bieber. You got Madonna, Shakira, and BTS. I mean, I think that's cool. July 19th, World Cup. It's WJRR.

0: It's Orlando's Rock Station, WJRR. I always love a good criminal story, but this one makes me really, really upset and mad, and I want to punch something. My kid plays baseball. Former board president of a Las Vegas Little League. He just got arrested. Accused of blowing the kids' money on strip clubs, casinos, special pills. So police say this guy spent like 65 grand. And this money was used for, you know, uniforms, umpires, travel, field upkeep there for the East Las Vegas League. He was arrested for theft, 2 counts of forgery, failing to register as a convicted person. I mean, this guy was dropping like 2 grand at a strip club. He gave them $400 as a tip. He bought an $800 bottle of tequila. There are more than 200 children that play in the league, and it almost had to get canceled. The good news is that people stepped up and started, you know, doing some donations. I don't know if they got the 65K, but dude went to jail. Like, that is the worst of the worst, really.
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Would you like to go check out Monsta Jam Freestyle? Yes, I got tickets, 4-pack coming up before the end of the hour. It's WJRR.

Just real quick, in the TV movie world, it looks like Harold and Kumar 4 is officially in the works. The Britney Spears memoir, The Woman in Me, it's going to be made into a biopic. Mr. Beast and J.J. Watt are among the guest sharks for season 18 of Shark Tank. I love some Mr. Beast. Sacha Baron Cohen secretly also made another Ali G movie. Do you know that? It's WJRR.

Orlando's Rock Station WJRR. Good afternoon. It's Mel Taylor. All this week and tomorrow, I still have more tickets for you to go check out Monster Jam. Now, this is like a different Monster Jam. This is Monster Jam Freestyle Mania. It's 2 days. It's the 8th and 9th of August of next month. Gosh, it sounds weird even saying next month, but you can go to Ticketmaster.com. You can buy tickets. 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

I heard something today, and it kind of made me laugh because I talk about this, especially at big events and things. Have you ever heard of type 2 fun? I'll share that with you coming up here in just a few minutes. Just think of like a big event or something and things go wrong. Is it okay they go wrong? It's WJRR.

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0: It's Orlando's Rock Station, WJRR. So I love this story I saw today. And a lot of times, I will say, if something crazy is happening, or if I'm running a big event, or if somebody else is, and you can tell they're like in the weeds, I just say, you know what, save this for a story later. And that's kind of what this is all about. Have you ever heard of type 2 fun? It's where you have fond memories of something that was actually miserable while it was happening. So think of like a marathon or a moving day or even something embarrassing that was horrible in the moment, but now it's turned into a great story. Unlike regular fun, type 2 fun, yeah, it's not enjoyable in the moment. It's stuff that leaves you sore, frustrated, questioning your life choices, maybe sweaty, but then after a while you laugh when you think about it. So the next time maybe you're like halfway through some craziness, it's difficult and you're like, why did I agree to do this? Just remember, you might be making it your favorite story. And it's so true. I love it.
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To be honest with you, I feel so out of the loop when it comes to the Emmys. They put out the nominations today, and The Pitt leads this year's Emmy nominations with 25, followed by Hacks with 24, Widow's Bay, Pluribus, Beef, DTF St. Louis, Saturday Night Live, and Spider-Noir all got double digits as well. I have no idea. Saturday Night Live is the only one I know. I still would probably watch, just because. It's

It's a fun job, but it's still a job. There's gonna be another cat coming out looking like me, sounding like me next year. I know this. It'll be a flip side to what you did. Somebody else trying to spin off like some

0: 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It's Mel, and we love to give you free things all the time, all part of our Summer of Rock. 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This week, it's Pick Your Ticket Thursday, and it happens every Thursday. 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

0: Good Thursday morning, my friends. Oh, it is going to be a hot day. All of Central Florida under heat advisories as temperatures will feel like 108 to 110 degrees. Serious heat today. Temperatures actually climbing to 97 in the metro and not much better over at the area beaches. It's that warm southwesterly wind today. Only about a 30% coverage of showers and thunder showers, and it's going to be kind of a dinner time, bedtime thing, just like what we saw yesterday. But looking ahead to this weekend, rain chances do start to come up, and that's going to help to bring down those temperatures just a little bit. In the meantime, though, hot weather right through the weekend. With Central Florida's certified most accurate forecast, I'm WESH 2 First Warning meteorologist Eric Burris.
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3: The World Cup quarterfinals are getting started. 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

I saw a reel yesterday of Jared Leto on an airplane, and this guy was like walking down the aisle, and he's like, when Jared Leto is in coach on your flight, you know, and he's like wearing 30 Seconds to Mars shirt, working on his phone, but you can tell he's totally annoyed by this guy filming him. Anyhow, sometimes you know what in life, you got to get from A to B. Doesn't matter where you sit. It's WJRR.

Coming up, two songs. We'll take a look at your rock music news for the day. You got Disturbed announcing a beverage. Metallica closing out their M72 tour with a very cool collaboration. And John Bon Jovi, he's back. And a hologram, too, to go with that. It's WJRR.

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1: Let's take a look today to rock music news. Metallica disclosed out their M72 World Tour with a Black Sabbath tribute. It was at London Stadium playing part of Electric Funeral. During the show, I guess a tribute took place during the band's nightly two-man doodle section. And Robert Trujillo held up a sign that said, "Do it for Ozzy." And that marked the 99th show for M72 Tour. Next up is The Sphere in Vegas. That's in October. Disturbed is venturing into the beverage market. The band has partnered up with Bev Nomad for the launch of Molten. It's a new lineup of THC beverages and mocktails. You can get it online. Some partners like Atlantic Beverage also will carry it, so maybe you might find it in a restaurant or something. And then you've got Bon Jovi made a triumphant return to the stage at Madison Square Garden in New York on Tuesday night after a four-year touring hiatus due to John Bon Jovi's vocal issues. I'm sure that felt so great for him. Fan-filmed footage from the set is available online. Plus, you can do a hologram experience. Like before the show, you could take a picture with any band member. I feel like a lot of shows are now starting to do things like that.
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On Tuesday, I went and saw Toy Story 5, which, mind you, I thought the movie was great. But I did see the trailer for the live Moana. My kid, he's very skeptical of movies. He said, that's going to be the biggest summer flop. I'm like, is it the exact same as the animated Moana? And apparently it just might be. Anyhow, they're saying it's probably going to make about 60 mil at the box office. So mind you, a production budget for that movie was $250 million. I'll leave it there. It's WJRR.

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0: Orlando's Rock Station, WJRR. It's Mel. I'm about to get out of here. Please enjoy the rest of your afternoon. I mentioned it earlier today, but I have an art show that I've done for 20 years, which totally dates me, I know. But yes, 20 years I've been doing the art show. It's called Sensory Overload. I do it down at City Arts down in downtown Orlando. It's female artists. We also have a wall this year dedicated to young artists for girls and boys. That's, I just put it in there for the year, but it's a great show. It happens next Thursday. It hangs for a month. If you know any girl artist that might be interested, or even a female artist has never shown before, I love that. That was the whole idea I started it, was so that you could show your stuff in a gallery. So if you know anybody, if you go to WJR.com, you can click on Connect, and you'll find Give Local Love there, and you can find out all the details. All right, Chumley is in next at Carrie this afternoon. He does have tickets for the Toadies. So if you want to go check out the Toadies, a little after 3 o'clock, I'm sure he'll give you a lowdown of what's up for today, what's planned, and take some requests too. Have a great one. Be back tomorrow.
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Primus and Ozzy together. That's a recipe for some great rock and roll. That's coming up after Three Doors Down. Good afternoon. It's Chumlee, 101.1 WJRR. Here's When I'm Gone.

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They just released Molten Smoky Colas in partnership with Bev Nomad. 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

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AC/DC's Bon Scott was born today back in the 40s. He would have been 80 years old today. Fozzy, here's Judas.

0: tag the friend you'll be watching the matches with, and that's it. Don't miss your chance to win this 2026 FIFA World Cup neon sign. It is sweet. Courtesy of Michelob Ultra, the official beer sponsor of the 2026 FIFA World Cup.
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Look, it's almost Quentin Tom on a Thursday. Tomorrow, the gateway to the weekend. Yeah, tomorrow's already Friday. Looking forward to another weekend. 101.1 WJRR Disturbed.

Breaking Benjamin, they've completed work on their next album. I imagine it's going to be out a little bit later this year or very early next year. They still don't have a title or a release date that they've given us yet, but it's coming. Breaking Benjamin Awaken on 101.1 WJRR.

101.1 WJRR presents the House of Blues Rock Sessions. That's coming up August 8th. I've got all the details. Tickets will be going on sale tomorrow, so you want to hear about this. It's coming up after Weezer. They're next. 3 Days Grace. Here's Never Too Late. This was-

0: 101.1 WJRR presents the House of Blues Rock Sessions. It's going to happen Saturday, August 8th. House of Blues Orlando. Tickets go on sale tomorrow, 10 a.m. You get those through Ticketmaster. And you're going to have the 789s there. Killer band. Twin Rova will be there. You saw them at Earth Day Birthday. They put on a hell of a show. Stone Gray. And then your headliner, a band you hear a lot on this radio station. They're a new upcoming national recording artist from Orlando. Killer band called Magi. 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

If you're a Linkin Park fan, there's a new teaser. You can watch it on YouTube for the upcoming Linkin Park documentary, Unshattered. It chronicles the band's reformation with new vocalist Emily Armstrong. So, yeah, check out that trailer on YouTube. Linkin Park, here's Heavy as the Crown on 101.1 WJRR.

0: Chumley here, 101.1 WJRR. There's a Canadian lady that's made the news. Her name is Carolina, and she gave birth to a baby. They had just given her an epidural. So far, this makes sense, right? That's what happens. But then she fell asleep. The nurses came to check on her minutes later, and they found the baby under a pile of blankets. This woman had the baby while she's sleeping.
1: Oh, my gosh, it's human.
2: It's okay. We just had a baby in the back.
0: So mom and the baby are both fine. Baby is 100% healthy. That's great news. But I thought when you had a baby, you had to do a lot of pushing. You know, I was there when my daughter was born. I saw my wife doing a lot of work. I just stood there. You got this. But this lady, just sleeping, baby pops out. No pushing, no nothing. She could just nap while giving birth. I'm assuming not her first kid.
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I appreciate you listening. 101.1 WJRR. Here's Ozzy.

Metallica's next. Then Mel Taylor hooks us up with today's rock news. It's coming up. 101.1 WJRR. Here's Falling in Reverse.

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1: Let's take a look today to rock music news. Metallica disclosed out their M72 World Tour with a Black Sabbath tribute. It was at London Stadium playing part of Electric Funeral. During the show, I guess the tribute took place during the band's nightly two-man doodle section. And Robert Trujillo held up a sign that said, "Do it for Ozzy." And that marked the 99th show for M72 Tour. Next up is The Sphere in Vegas. That's in October. Disturbed is venturing into the beverage market. The band has partnered up with Bev Nomad for the launch of Molten. It's a new lineup of THC beverages and mocktails. You can get it online. Some partners like Atlantic Beverage also will carry it, so maybe you might find it in a restaurant or something. And then you've got Bon Jovi made a triumphant return to the stage at Madison Square Garden in New York on Tuesday night after a four-year touring hiatus due to John Bon Jovi's vocal issues. I'm sure that felt so great for him. Fan-filmed footage from the set is available online. Plus, you can do a hologram experience. Like before the show, you could take a picture with any band member. I feel like a lot of shows are now starting to do things like that.
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0: 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If you've been injured, make it a Farrah and Farrah fight.
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Tomorrow's Friday. I don't know about you. I'm excited about it. Ready for another weekend. Alice in Chains is next. 101.1 WJRR. Linkin Park. Here's Somewhere I Belong.

So it looks like we've been singing the lyrics to Guns N' Roses' Welcome to the Jungle incorrectly. Yeah, we'll get to that after Red Hot Chili Peppers, 101.1 WJRR.

0: can't stop the spirits when they need you. This life is more than just a read-through.
1: 101.1 WJRR. Good afternoon, it's Chumley. So there's a line in Guns N' Roses' Welcome to the Jungle, and we may have all been singing it wrong. So here's the real part of the song. When you-

0: So I think at the end there, he keeps singing so down, right? So down. But when you isolate the vocals, it's actually sucked down all three times. Check this out.
1: River one up and down, sucked down, sucked down, sucked down.
0: I heard that lyric differently, but you know what? Now we know.
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Well, a new policy on tonight's Klinger Show. It's WJRR. And as we cruise right into Evanescence and a song called Afterlife, please be advised, all ear holes are subject to a random search.

0: It's just a spoken The Wheel. I refer to songs like that. And The Wheel, of course, their new record, which is just several weeks old, Evanescence. And a song called Afterlife on 101.1 WJRR. This is Orlando's rock station. Let me just say this. I fully understand you can listen to anything and you're cranking up JRR. And that's why we are a radio station that continues to kick ass. Not us. It's you supporting us. So thank you very, very much. I do want to talk about Cage the Elephant. You will hear that. And a song of the new Persuasion from Sublime.
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0: From the Farrah and Farrah Studios. 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

Bon Jovi can sing again. Can you imagine how damn happy his vocal cord surgeon is after a couple of rigorous years of repair and strengthening? My man is back. Let's go cage the elephant. I got Korn and Sublime on the ready.

So this is cool. We just set up another House of Blues rock session presented by WJRR. We've got some cool bands that are going to show up in about a month, and I'll talk about that in about 8 minutes. Yeah.

Well, I have mentioned this probably no less than 500 times, but about 3 years ago, I met Brian Head Welch at the rental car line in Atlanta, at the Atlanta airport. It's 1011 WJRR, Orlando's rock station. And you know how long those lines can be, but pretty efficient. And they just zigzag and you pass the same person in line for 20 minutes. And I finally just said kind of under my breath, hey, man, I am such a fan. He was such a delight. What kind of car did he rent? Brian Head Welch was in a minivan driving around Atlanta. I love the fact that you had a minivan, dude.

0: It sure is hot outside, but if you want to get a little sweaty, we don't need to go out in the sun. I have something else in mind. 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
8: With this West 2 First Warning Weather Update, I'm Chief Meteorologist Tony Manolfi. Well, the two big weather talkers today, the heat and the Saharan dust. Heat advisories remain in effect through about 8 o'clock tonight. Dust is out there, and that will affect those that are asthmatics. Watch the heat. Heat stress is real. Afternoon highs will climb up into the middle and upper 90s before things begin to cool down. No relief from the heat now on Friday, Saturday. Sunday, yes. Friday and Saturday, 98, 97. Better chance for showers and storms on Sunday. That'll knock the temperatures back down into the mid-90s, but it'll still feel like triple digits out there. But at least by Sunday, we'll get a better coverage of those cooling late-day showers and storms. Speaking of coverage, Friday running at about 30%, Saturday at about 40 to 50%, and Sunday at 50 to 60%. With Central Florida's most accurate forecast, I'm West 2 First Warning Chief Meteorologist Tony Manolfi.
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